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22: Oldies 99.7 Norfolk's 3-day forecast. Partly cloudy tonight with a low of 4. Tomorrow brings the sunshine, though, with a high of 19. And Saturday, a mix of sun and cloud with a chance of showers, windy, and a high of 21. I'm Jeremy Hall with the 70s, 80s, and more.
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11: Oldies 99.7, Norfolk's three-day forecast. Partly cloudy tonight with a low of 4. Tomorrow brings the sunshine, though, with a high of 19. And Saturday, a mix of sun and cloud with a chance of showers, windy, and a high of 21. I'm Jeremy Hall with the 70s, 80s, and more.

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5: Oldies 99.7, Norfolk's three-day forecast. Partly cloudy tonight with a low of 4. Tomorrow brings the sunshine, though, with a high of 19. And Saturday, a mix of sun and cloud with a chance of showers, windy, and a high of 21. I'm Jeremy Hall with the 70s, 80s, and more.

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6: Oldies 99.7, Norfolk's three-day forecast. Partly cloudy tonight with a low of 4. Tomorrow brings the sunshine, though, with a high of 19. And Saturday, a mix of sun and cloud with a chance of showers, windy, and a high of 21. I'm Jeremy Hall with the 70s, 80s, and more.

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2: Pinpoint weather. Oldies 99.7, Norfolk's three-day forecast. A sunny day ahead with a high of 19. Tonight will remain clear with a low of 9. Tomorrow will be a mix of sun and cloud with a chance of showers, windy, and a high of 21. And Sunday will be sunny with a high of 26. I'm Jeremy Hall with the 70s, 80s, and more.
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4: Pinpoint weather.
5: Oldies 99.7, Norfolk's three-day forecast. A sunny day ahead with a high of 19. Tonight will remain clear with a low of 9. Tomorrow will be a mix of sun and cloud with a chance of showers, windy, and a high of 21. And Sunday will be sunny with a high of 26. I'm Jeremy Hall with the 70s, 80s, and more.
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3: Pinpoint Weather. Oldies 99.7, Norfolk's 3-day forecast. A sunny day ahead with a high of 19. Tonight will remain clear with a low of 9. Tomorrow will be a mix of sun and cloud with a chance of showers, windy, and a high of 21. And Sunday will be sunny with a high of 26. I'm Jeremy Hall with the 70s, 80s, and more.
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4: Oldies 99.7, Norfolk's three-day forecast. A sunny day ahead with a high of 19. Tonight will remain clear with a low of 9. Tomorrow will be a mix of sun and cloud with a chance of showers, windy, and a high of 21. And Sunday will be sunny with a high of 26. I'm Jeremy Hall with the 70s, 80s, and more.
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6: Oldies 99.7, Norfolk's three-day forecast. A sunny day ahead with a high of 19. Tonight will remain clear with a low of 9. Tomorrow will be a mix of sun and cloud with a chance of showers, windy, and a high of 21. And Sunday will be sunny with a high of 26. I'm Jeremy Hall with the 70s, 80s, and more.
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1: It's Friday, May the 15th. A nice and sunny one today. Good morning. I'm Matt LeBlanc. A Norfolk OPP officer is facing manslaughter charges following a fatal police shooting in Turkey Point last year. The Special Investigations Unit say officers attempted to stop a man operating a personal watercraft on Lake Erie on August 12th before he fled into a wooded area near the marina. Investigators allege that an officer discharged a firearm during the arrest and that the 22-year-old man later died at the scene. The Ontario Provincial Police Association says it will continue supporting the officer through the legal process. With a long weekend here, Norfolk County is reminding residents to follow local fireworks rules and safety precautions. Fireworks are only permitted during specific holiday periods. It cannot be discharged after 11 p.m. or on municipal property or roadways. Officials are also encouraging residents to keep water nearby, use fireworks only in open areas, and ensure that they are handled by responsible adults. It's the unofficial start of summer, and many are gearing up for trips to cottages and summer destinations. The OPP is reminding everyone to prioritize safety on the roads. We talked with OPP Constable Randy Crawford.
2: We're going to be out with our Canada Road Safety Week, so we're going to be focusing on those big four factors that tend to contribute to most of the serious collisions in our area, which is the drug and alcohol impaired driving, distracted driving, aggressive driving, and driving without a seatbelt.
1: Crawford says they won't just be patrolling the roads, but also on the water. And the Ontario government says it plans to add more than 2,500 permanent jail beds across the province over the next decade as part of a $3 billion expansion in the correctional system. The investment is intended to strengthen bail enforcement and ensure dangerous offenders remain behind bars. The province also plans to hire more than 700 correctional staff and expand existing facilities while constructing new ones. In sports, Montreal defeated the Buffalo Sabres 6-3 to take a 3-2 series lead in the NHL playoffs, while the Vegas Golden Knights eliminated the Ducks with a 5-1 win to take the series 4-2. In the PWHL Walter Cup final, Montreal beat Ottawa 3-2 in overtime to take a 1-0 series lead. I'm Matt LeBlanc. The next time you're scrolling through your phone, visit norfolktoday.ca and see what Norfolk County is talking about. Your three-day weather is next.
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1: Oldies 99.7 with Norfolk's three-day forecast. A sunny one today with a high of 19. Tonight clear with a low of 9. Tomorrow cloudy with a 70% chance of showers. Risk of a thunderstorm in the afternoon. Some light wind with a high of 20. And Sunday nice and sunny with a high of 26. Today's UV index is 7 or high. The UV report is brought to you by South Coast Awning, the leading provider of shade in southwestern Ontario. I'm Matt LeBlanc with the 70s, 80s, and more.
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Toto's Africa here on Oldies, hits of the 70s, 80s, and more as we continue the countdown to your long weekend. Yes, bring it on this 15th of May. I'm Bill Porter. Seems a little early for the May 2-4 Victoria Day long weekend, doesn't it? You know what? We'll take it, though. We all need one. We all deserve one. Bring it on. New Girl Now, Honeymoon Suite on Oldies.

0: The Oldies Morning Edition with Bill Porter. Five things you should know.
1: Ontario taxpayers are on the hook for nearly $200,000 over Premier Doug Ford's flip-flop on a new $28.9 million private jet purchase. This according to newly released documents from the Premier's office. The documents released late Wednesday afternoon show the province, through the Minister of Natural Resources, bought and sold the jet for $21 million. Keeping the cool theme going this week, in a new poll, 56% of people said they think they're cool now, compared to 43% who said they were cool in high school. Overall, 16% said they consider themselves very cool, and 12% admitted they're not cool at all. Speaking of cool, the term fridge doesn't come from refrigerator. It was actually short for Frigidaire, the company that produced the first self-contained refrigerators way back in 1919. Many call all refrigerators Frigidaire or simply fridges. Sylvester Stallone asked Queen for the rights to use Another One Bites the Dust for Rocky III, but Queen declined. So he asked Survivor to write a song, and they came up with Eye of the Tiger. And one single Google search takes more computing power than the entire moon landing mission in 1969. I'm Bill Porter, and those are five things you should know.
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1: 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I'm Matt LeBlanc. 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Send it to us at NorfolkToday.ca. 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
1: Oldies 99.7 with Norfolk's three-day forecast. A sunny one today with a high of 19. Tonight clear with a low of 9. Tomorrow cloudy with a 70% chance of showers. Risk of a thunderstorm in the afternoon. Some light wind with a high of 20. And Sunday nice and sunny with a high of 26. Today's UV index is 7 or high. The UV report is brought to you by South Coast Awning, the leading provider of shade in southwestern Ontario. I'm Matt LeBlanc with the 70s, 80s, and more.

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Get ready for a Lost Classics long weekend here on Oldies. I can't wait. Probably my favorite long weekend theme, where we go digging deep in the crates all long weekend for you. All night long, here's Lionel Richie on Oldies.

Roxette on Oldies Joyride. Speaking of our lost classics long weekend, there's one of those songs right there. You never hear Roxette. You don't hear Roxette enough anyway on the radio, and we're going to change that with our lost classics long weekend. I can't wait. Speaking of joyriding, did you ever get into the Fast and the Furious movies? Can you believe there has been 11 of them now? I mean, I think I was a teenager when the first one came out. They've been going strong now for 11 rounds of Fast and Furious. And Vin Diesel has recently announced that they're going to launch not one, not two, not three, but four Fast and Furious TV shows. That's right. So they're taking it to the small screen, something I assume you can pull up on your streaming service. No titles or premiere dates have been disclosed, but they are coming. Four Fast and Furious TV shows. And am I the only one thinking, oh, great, there's going to be a whole new batch of idiot drivers out there when these things

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1: Theater Tilsonburg is preparing for its production of Having Hope at Home. The play is filled with conflict and awkward moments that turn into comedy. Cast member Kelly Verhovey says that's exactly what gives the show its appeal.
2: There's definitely a lot of dynamics, family dynamics, within this play. There is some drama, but there's a lot of humor as well. As Brad mentioned, there's a lot of comedic relief in it, so it'll appeal to many audiences.
1: Performances are set to run from May 28th through June 7th. You can read more about this story at norfolktoday.ca. Your Oldies Pinpoint Weather coming up.
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4: Oldies 99.7 with Norfolk's three-day forecast. A sunny one today with a high of 19. Tonight clear with a low of 9. Tomorrow cloudy with a 70% chance of showers. Risk of a thunderstorm in the afternoon. Some light wind with a high of 20. And Sunday nice and sunny with a high of 26. Today's UV index is 7 or high. The UV report is brought to you by South Coast Awning, the leading provider of shade in southwestern Ontario. I'm Matt LeBlanc with the 70s, 80s, and more.

summer breeze to get you in the mood for the long weekend. Seals and Crofts here on Oldies. I'm Bill Porter. It's the Oldies Morning Edition. Your Victoria Day long weekend getting closer by the second. Looks like we've got some decent daytime highs in store for us as well. This might be a case of technology going too far, but it also might be something that you are totally into. You know the ice cream company Halo Top? They've got a quirky new fix for you to eat your bowl of ice cream in peace on a hot day. You know we can get all these smart devices for our phones now? Well, now you can get a smart spoon. And this spoon actually connects to your phone. And you just tap it, and it automatically switches your device to do not disturb so that you can sit there and enjoy your ice cream in peace. Yeah, you can tell your spoon to tell everybody to just leave you alone for a few minutes so you can indulge in the summer heat. If we ever get there. But like I said, temperatures for the long weekend not looking too bad. We will check pinpoint weather coming up at 7 o'clock. A look at news and sports on the way for you as well. Then it's today's impossible question plus a ton of other topics to take on as we continue long weekend bound. Brian Adams, Tina Turner, It's Only Love.

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1: It's Friday, May the 15th, a beautiful sunny day today. Good morning, I'm Matt LeBlanc. The Special Investigations Unit has charged a Norfolk OPP officer with manslaughter following a fatal shooting in Turkey Point last summer. Investigators say officers attempted to stop a personal watercraft operator on Lake Erie on August the 12th before the 22-year-old fled on foot into a wooded area near the McDonald Turkey Point Marina. During the arrest, police say an officer discharged a firearm and the man was pronounced dead at the scene. Constable Quade Odrowski is scheduled to appear in court next month. Norfolk County is reminding residents that most county buildings and services will be closed for Victoria Day on Monday. County administration buildings, libraries, museums, recreational facilities, transfer stations, Ride Norfolk, and Service Norfolk will all be closed for the holiday. Waste collection and Simcoe will remain unchanged, while collection throughout the rest of the county will be delayed by one day. With that, more businesses can stay open on Victoria Day this year. Workers can either take the day off or work for time and a half following recent amendments to the province's Retail Business Holiday Act. Changes announced in March were passed in legislation this spring. The decision to open on Victoria Day now rests with individual business owners, so you'll likely see a lot more stores open on Monday than normal. And the new edition of the Experience Norfolk Guide is now in circulation, offering residents and visitors a comprehensive look at what's available across Norfolk County. The guide is produced by the Simcoe and District Chamber of Commerce, and Executive Director Karen Matthews says the goal is simple, to help people discover more of what Norfolk has to offer once they arrive in one part of the county.
2: We need a tourism guide that we can hand out to visitors when they come to Norfolk, because we've discovered that people come to one area and want to know what else they can do in Norfolk. So this is a great tool that we have that's available all through Norfolk for businesses to hand out to encourage people to see the rest of the county.
1: They printed 25,000 copies for the first time this year, and it's larger than before at 120 pages. In sports, Montreal defeated the Buffalo Sabres 6-3 to take a 3-2 series lead in the NHL playoffs, while the Vegas Golden Knights eliminated the Ducks with a 5-1 win to take the series 4-2. In the PWHL Walter Cup final, Montreal beat Ottawa 3-2 in overtime to take a 1-0 series lead. I'm Matt LeBlanc. The next time you're scrolling through your phone, visit norfolktoday.ca and see what Norfolk County is talking about. Your three-day weather is next.
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1: Oldies 99.7 with Norfolk's three-day forecast. A sunny one today with a high of 19. Tonight clear with a low of 9. Tomorrow cloudy with a 70% chance of showers. Risk of a thunderstorm in the afternoon. Some light wind with a high of 20. And Sunday nice and sunny with a high of 26. Today's UV index is 7 or high. The UV report is brought to you by South Coast Awning, the leading provider of shade in southwestern Ontario. I'm Matt LeBlanc with the 70s, 80s, and more.
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Jovi on Oldies. You Give Love a Bad Name. The countdown to your long weekend continues. It's a Lost Classics long weekend here on Oldies. That'll get underway starting at 5 o'clock. Enjoy it all long weekend. Songs you never hear on the radio, you are going to hear this weekend. It's going to be great. The soundtrack to your long weekend. And you can take us anywhere. If you're road tripping or doing something like that, don't forget you can listen to us always on the iHeartRadio app. I'm Bill Porter. Today's impossible question. The average person consumes over 14 pounds of these a year. What are they? 14 pounds of these a year. The answer coming up before 8 o'clock. Joni Mitchell's Big Year.

Roxy with Bill Porter, your Friday, the Oldies Morning Edition, as the long weekend gets closer. What have you got planned for the long weekend? Maybe a Mother's Day redo? There are two rules of Mother's Day. You can't forget about it, and if you do remember it, don't blow it, right? Mother's Day, of course, was this past Sunday, and if you're just finding that out now, well, consider yourself lucky to be alive by some. Some Mother's Day fails this week have been hitting the internet. A bunch of them are sad, like truthfully disappointing, because no mother wants to feel left out or forgotten. Some of them, though, are just strange. But what's interesting is that a lot of people are doing a Mother's Day redo this weekend. You know, maybe last weekend was really hectic. Maybe there was something going on that you had to take part in that sort of interfered. Well, you know what? You can just redo it. Somebody said this, you know, take a Mother's Day mulligan for all the mothers that didn't get the day they wanted. Propose a weekend redo this weekend. Do exactly what you want, or give your spouse a chance to get it right, or your kids, etc. They said, quote, I know celebrating after the fact isn't ideal, but darn it, you deserve to be celebrated properly. So there you go. I don't think this works for, you know, every occasion. Something like an anniversary or Valentine's Day or something like that. But, you know, a Mother's Day redo, or you could just celebrate mom again. Why not? If you're looking for a reason to, you know, really take a break this weekend, have a little bit of fun, get ready for summertime, maybe a Mother's Day 2.0. What do you think? Stuff coming up with the 48.

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1: 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I'm Matt LeBlanc. 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
1: Oldies 99.7 with Norfolk's three-day forecast. A sunny one today with a high of 19. Tonight clear with a low of 9. Tomorrow cloudy with a 70% chance of showers. Risk of a thunderstorm in the afternoon. Some light wind with a high of 20. And Sunday nice and sunny with a high of 26. Today's UV index is 7 or high. The UV report is brought to you by South Coast Awning, the leading provider of shade in southwestern Ontario. I'm Matt LeBlanc with the 70s, 80s, and more.

non-oldies, hits of the 70s, 80s, and more, getting set for a Lost Classics long weekend here on Oldies. That gets underway starting at 5 o'clock this evening. We will answer your impossible question coming up before 8. The average person consumes over 14 pounds of these a year. What are they? And it's not gummy bears. And I'm talking like the old school candy gummy bears, not some of these new gummy bears you can get since the laws changed. That'd be a lot. Anyway, not gummy bears. There's your hint. Prince on Oldies.

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0: The Oldies Morning Edition with Bill Porter. Five things you should know.
1: Ontario taxpayers are on the hook for nearly $200,000 over Premier Doug Ford's flip-flop on a new $28.9 million private jet purchase. This according to newly released documents from the Premier's office. The documents released late Wednesday afternoon show the province, through the Minister of Natural Resources, bought and sold the jet for $21 million. Keeping the cool theme going this week, in a new poll, 56% of people said they think they're cool now, compared to 43% who said they were cool in high school. Overall, 16% said they consider themselves very cool, and 12% admitted they're not cool at all. Speaking of cool, the term fridge doesn't come from refrigerator. It was actually short for Frigidaire, the company that produced the first self-contained refrigerators way back in 1919. Many call all refrigerators Frigidaire or simply fridges. Sylvester Stallone asked Queen for the rights to use Another One Bites the Dust for Rocky III, but Queen declined. So he asked Survivor to write a song, and they came up with Eye of the Tiger. And one single Google search takes more computing power than the entire moon landing mission in 1969. I'm Bill Porter, and those are five things you should know.
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1: A new comedy filled with family drama, rural life, and plenty of laughs is coming to Theatre Tillsonburg. 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
2: From treesforlife.ca, Mark Cullen joins us, answering this week a question from Elise, who wants to know if her mother was right. She still hears her mother, an avid gardener, saying, don't plant until the May long weekend. And Elise is wondering if anything has changed with that or if it's still a good rule of thumb.
3: If you're in Northern Ontario or Quebec listening to us today, do not plant frost tender anything this weekend. Wait for 2 weeks. Wait for the end of May, 1st of June. If you're, let's say, Ottawa, Barrie, south of that, anywhere, southwestern Ontario, I wouldn't encourage the idea of putting frost tender plants out in terms of flowers, you know, petunias and geraniums and all that stuff. They're very, very soft, and there's no advantage to being early. The only advantage is you get the job out of the way. And if that's your attitude, well, I can't help you. It's much better to wait.
2: Well, there's a lot to be done even before getting to that planting. And if anyone's tackling that this weekend, Mark, what's one thing they can do?
3: Well, I'm emptying my composters. I remove all the finished compost that I created last year, and I put it in the garden and I turn it in lightly. You could leave it there and the earthworms will pull it down. Natural organic material just makes such a huge difference to your garden. And this is going to sound strange, but the leaves that fell last fall, hopefully you have access to some of them, but those leaves are actually very, very valuable. I take the leaves that fell in my yard last fall, I raked onto my vegetable garden and I leave them there, and I simply pull them away to make a row of carrots or beets or beans or peas or whatever, and then I pull them back again. Number one, weed control. Number two, you get soil moisture retention in the soil, and eventually the leaves will break down thanks to the earthworms in your garden, and by the 1st of July they will have disappeared. Leaves are a gift from heaven.
2: A few do's and don'ts heading into our May long weekend. You can learn more about Mark as he represents treesforlife.ca.
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14: Pinpoint Weather. Oldies 99.7 with Norfolk's 3-day forecast. A sunny one today with a high of 19. Tonight clear with a low of 9. Tomorrow cloudy with a 70% chance of showers. Risk of a thunderstorm in the afternoon. Some light wind with a high of 20. And Sunday, nice and sunny with a high of 20.

26. Today's UV index is 7 or high. The UV report is brought to you by South Coast Awning, the leading provider of shade in southwestern Ontario. I'm Al LeBlanc with the 70s, 80s, and more.

How did you have that one this morning? Whitesnake on Oldies. Here I go again. Long weekend bound we are. It's the Oldies Morning Edition with Bill Porter and your impossible question. Let's see how we did to wrap up the work week. The average person consumes over 14 pounds of these a year. And we got the hint that it's not gummy bears or gummies of any kind. And yeah, I guess since laws have changed recently, gummies have a whole different sort of meaning to some. Anyway, it's not it, but it is something you consume. Maybe pieces of gum. That's a lot of gum. Maybe potatoes, right? French fries, baked potatoes, that sort of thing. We always talk about pounds in like bags of potatoes. It's not potatoes. What do you think it is? The average person consumes over 14 pounds of these a year. The answer is tomatoes or tomatoes, however you prefer to say it. 14 pounds. That seems like a lot of tomatoes, doesn't it? But really, I mean, they're on sandwiches and burgers and in salads. And I mean, there's so many uses, so many great places you can enjoy tomatoes in dishes. And maybe it's not surprising. 14 pounds. Over the course of a year for the average person, unless, of course, you don't like them, then it's probably zero. Anyway, your final impossible question for the week. There you go. As we get closer to 8 and a news update, pinpoint weather for your weekend is on the way, too. Day by

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1: It's Friday, May the 15th. A fair bit of sunshine in the forecast today. Good morning, I'm Matt LeBlanc. A Norfolk OPP officer has been charged with manslaughter following a fatal shooting in Turkey Point last August. The SIU says officers attempted to stop a 22-year-old man operating a personal watercraft on Lake Erie before he fled into a wooded area near the McDonald Turkey Point Marina. Investigators allege an officer discharged a firearm and the man was later pronounced dead at the scene. We do have this full story up on our website right now. That is norfolktoday.ca. The Norfolk County Fire Department is warning residents about reports of an individual possibly going door-to-door wearing fire department attire. Officials say the department is not currently conducting any door-to-door inspections, campaigns, or fundraising efforts. Residents are being urged not to provide personal information or money to anyone claiming to represent the fire department. The first long weekend of the warmer season approaches, and many people are gearing up for trips to colleges and summer destinations. The OPP is reminding everyone to prioritize safety on the roads. Constable Randy Crawford says police won't just be patrolling the roads, but also on the water.
2: TransportCanada.ca, their safe boating guide, is fantastic. They talk to you about before you even buy a boat, what you should think about, and then all the way through and including safety, obviously. So big things are to make sure that you have that experience, that you have that education, that you're putting safety as a priority.
1: Rules of the road do apply to water in terms of alcohol on board. And there's a growing push to help visitors see more of Norfolk County, and a new guide is leading the way. The Experienced Norfolk Guide from the Simcoe and District Chamber of Commerce highlights restaurants, attractions, accommodations, and experiences from across the entire county. We spoke with Executive Director Karen Matthews.
3: The reception to this guide has been amazing, and as a matter of fact, this year we printed 25,000 guides for the first time because there's such a demand for it, and it's now 120 pages. So it's bigger, and there are more copies out in circulation.
1: She says it's designed to help both visitors and locals discover new spots they may not have known about. And here's Matt Latour with Playoff Fever, supported by Queensway Tire Service and DeMeyer Simcoe Honda.
4: The Montreal Canadiens are now just one win away from the Eastern Conference Finals. The Habs doubled up the Sabres 6-3 last night after a shaky start that saw Montreal rookie goaltender Jakub Dobish allow three goals on the first four shots. Luckily for Montreal, Dobish would stop the next 31 en route to a 3-2 series lead. In the late game, Mitch Marner scored a dazzling between-the-legs goal to punch Vegas' ticket to the Western Conference Final, where they will meet the Colorado Avalanche. And in the Walter Cup, Montreal bested Ottawa 3-2 in overtime to take Game 1. I'm Matt Latour. Playoff Fever returns at noon.
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1: Pinpoint weather. Oldies 99.7 with Norfolk's three-day forecast. A sunny one today with a high of 19. Tonight clear with a low of 9. Tomorrow cloudy with a 70% chance of showers. Risk of a thunderstorm in the afternoon. Some light wind with a high of 20. And Sunday, nice and sunny with a high of 26. Today's UV index is 7 or high. The UV report is brought to you by South Coast Awning, the leading provider of shade in southwestern Ontario. I'm Matt LeBlanc with the 70s, 80s, and more.
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English on Oldies, I Melt With You. As we continue the countdown to our long weekend, we've got the 48 in a few minutes, a look at things you can get up to this long weekend, plus five.

0: The Oldies Morning Edition with Bill Porter. Five things you should know.
1: Ontario taxpayers are on the hook for nearly $200,000 over Premier Doug Ford's flip-flop on a new $28.9 million private jet purchase. This according to newly released documents from the Premier's office. The documents released late Wednesday afternoon show the province, through the Minister of Natural Resources, bought and sold the jet for $21 million. Keeping the cool theme going this week, in a new poll, 56% of people said they think they're cool now, compared to 43% who said they were cool in high school. Overall, 16% said they consider themselves very cool, and 12% admitted they're not cool at all. Speaking of cool, the term fridge doesn't come from refrigerator. It was actually short for Frigidaire, the company that produced the first self-contained refrigerators way back in 1919. Many call all refrigerators Frigidaire or simply fridges. Sylvester Stallone asked Queen for the rights to use Another One Bites the Dust for Rocky III, but Queen declined. So he asked Survivor to write a song, and they came up with Eye of the Tiger. And one single Google search takes more computing power than the entire moon landing mission in 1969. I'm Bill Porter, and those are five things you should know.
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1: 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And of course, Monday is Holiday Monday. 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I'm Matt LeBlanc. 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Your three-day weather is next.
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1: Oldies 99.7 with Norfolk's three-day forecast. A sunny one today with a high of 19. Tonight clear with a low of 9. Tomorrow cloudy with a 70% chance of showers. Risk of a thunderstorm in the afternoon. Some light wind with a high of 20. And Sunday, nice and sunny with a high of 26. Today's UV index is 7 or high. The UV report is brought to you by South Coast Awning, the leading provider of shade in southwestern Ontario. I'm Matt LeBlanc with the 70s, 80s, and more.

Cochran, Big League. Hits of the 70s, 80s, and more here on Oldies. We've got that Friday feeling upon us, heightened by the fact that it's a long weekend coming our way and sort of the unofficial kickoff of summertime. Victoria Day long weekend. We've got a Lost Classics long weekend here on Oldies. Songs like this, songs you never hear on the radio anymore. We're going to blow the dust off them. We're going to play them. We are going to bring back some memories. And it all gets underway starting at 5 o'clock this evening. In the meantime, we're going to look at a new trend called pheromone maxing. And it really stinks. Literally. Stick around for the details. If you've got a teenager in your house, they might be doing this right now. A look at what's good is on the way, too. Tommy Two Tone and that famous phone number. And snap, rhythm is a dancer on Oldies.

309 Jenny with Bill Porter, the Oldies Morning Edition for your Friday as we continue long weekend bound. A new trend that really stinks. It's called pheromone maxing. Yeah, this all came to light when it was posted on TikTok that a teen skipped showers for 10 days straight. No showers for 10 days. A teenager. And pheromone maxing is the reason. A mom went viral after revealing that her teenage son refused to shower, claiming he was doing something called pheromone maxing. And according to the teen, skipping showers boosts natural pheromones that make you more attractive. Yes. I mean, I think that's a lot of teenagers' goals, right? So according to the internet anyway, the mom, clearly at her breaking point, shared that the smell had become overwhelming. So bad, even the family dog seemed bothered. Meanwhile, her son insisted he didn't stink and doubled down on his theory. And yes, this is a thing. If you've got a teenager in your house, ask them about it. Online commenters said it's part of a growing trend tied to looks maxing. So this is another term I'd never heard of before. Maybe you have. Looks maxing, where people try extreme methods to improve their appearance, or in this case, their natural scent. Look, when we think back to when we were teenagers, we didn't always have the greatest natural scent, right? That's why so many of us lathered on the cologne, the perfume, the stink, because we wanted to try and cover it up, right? Can you believe this? I can't believe this is a thing. Well, actually, you know what? I can. Nothing surprises me anymore. What's good? Coming up after a band classic on Oldies.

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1: Theatre Tillsonburg is preparing for its production of Having Hope at Home. The play is filled with conflict and awkward moments that turn into comedy. Cast member Kelly Verhovey says that's exactly what gives the show its appeal.
2: There's definitely a lot of dynamics, family dynamics within this play. There is some drama, but there's a lot of humor as well. As Brad mentioned, there's a lot of comedic relief in it, so it'll appeal to many audiences.
1: Performances are set to run from May 28th through June 7th. You can read more about this story at norfolktoday.ca.

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3: Oldies 99.7 with Norfolk's three-day forecast. A sunny one today with a high of 19. Tonight clear with a low of 9. Tomorrow cloudy with a 70% chance of showers. Risk of a thunderstorm in the afternoon. Some light wind with a high of 20. And Sunday nice and sunny with a high of 26. Today's UV index is 7 or high. The UV report is brought to you by South Coast Awning, the leading provider of shade in southwestern Ontario. I'm Matt LeBlanc with the 70s, 80s, and more.

99 Red Balloons, Nina on Oldies with Bill Porter. The long weekend getting closer as we put the wraps on our final Oldies morning edition for the week. I hope you have an awesome long weekend. I hope you enjoy our Lost Classics long weekend. That starts at 5 o'clock this evening. You're going to love it. Take us with you anywhere you go this long weekend on the iHeartRadio app. And join me Tuesday when we get into a short work week. That is all good, too. My dreams of you.

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1: A Norfolk County OPP officer has been charged with manslaughter following a fatal police shooting in Turkey Point last summer. The Special Investigations Unit says the officer faces charges in connection to the death of a 22-year-old man during an arrest near the McDonald Turkey Point Marina on August the 12th. The Norfolk County Fire Department is warning residents after reports of an individual allegedly going door to door while wearing fire department attire. Officials stress the department is not conducting home visits or fundraising campaigns and are urging residents not to share personal or financial information with anyone claiming to be from the fire department. And the county is reminding everyone to follow fireworks bylaws and safety precautions ahead of the Victoria Day long weekend. Officials say fireworks are only permitted around approved holidays and are encouraging residents to review safety guidelines or attend organized public displays if their property is not suitable for at-home use. I'm Matt LeBlanc. Everything that matters in Norfolk County, you'll hear it right here and then see it at norfolktoday.ca. Your three-day weather is next.
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1: Oldies 99.7 with Norfolk's three-day forecast. Nice and sunny one today with a high of 19, UV index of 7 or high, tonight clear, low of 9. Tomorrow, it'll be a cloudy day with rain, risk of a thunderstorm in the afternoon, some light wind with a high of 20, and Sunday, sunny, high of 26. I'm Al LeBlanc with the 70s, 80s, and more.

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1: 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We're going to need these done by tomorrow morning.
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1: A Norfolk County OPP officer has been charged with manslaughter following a fatal police shooting in Turkey Point last summer. The Special Investigations Unit says the officer faces charges in connection to the death of a 22-year-old man during an arrest near the McDonald Turkey Point Marina on August the 12th. The Norfolk County Fire Department is warning residents after reports of an individual allegedly going door to door while wearing fire department attire. Officials stress the department is not conducting home visits or fundraising campaigns and are urging residents not to share personal or financial information with anyone claiming to be from the fire department. And the county is reminding everyone to follow fireworks bylaws and safety precautions ahead of the Victoria Day long weekend. Officials say fireworks are only permitted around approved holidays and are encouraging residents to review safety guidelines or attend organized public displays if their property is not suitable for at-home use. I'm Matt LeBlanc. Everything that matters in Norfolk County, you'll hear it right here and then see it at norfolktoday.ca. Your three-day weather is next.
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1: Oldies 99.7 with Norfolk's three-day forecast. A nice and sunny one today with a high of 19, UV index of 7 or high, tonight clear, low of 9. Tomorrow, it'll be a cloudy day with rain, risk of a thunderstorm in the afternoon, some light wind with a high of 20, and Sunday, sunny, high of 26. I'm Al LeBlanc with the 70s, 80s, and more.

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1: A Norfolk County OPP officer has been charged with manslaughter following a fatal police shooting in Turkey Point last summer. The Special Investigations Unit says the officer faces charges in connection to the death of a 22-year-old man during an arrest near the McDonald Turkey Point Marina on August the 12th. The Norfolk County Fire Department is warning residents after reports of an individual allegedly going door to door while wearing fire department attire. Officials stress the department is not conducting home visits or fundraising campaigns and are urging residents not to share personal or financial information with anyone claiming to be from the fire department. And the county is reminding everyone to follow fireworks bylaws and safety precautions ahead of the Victoria Day long weekend. Officials say fireworks are only permitted around approved holidays and are encouraging residents to review safety guidelines or attend organized public displays if their property is not suitable for at-home use. I'm Matt LeBlanc. Everything that matters in Norfolk County, you'll hear it right here and then see it at norfolktoday.ca. Your three-day weather is next.
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1: Oldies 99.7 with Norfolk's three-day forecast. A nice and sunny one today with a high of 19, UV index of 7 or high, tonight clear, low of 9. Tomorrow, it'll be a cloudy day with rain, risk of a thunderstorm in the afternoon, some light wind with a high of 20, and Sunday, sunny, high of 26. I'm Matt LeBlanc with the 70s, 80s, and more.

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1: It's Friday, May the 15th, a nice and sunny one today. Good afternoon, I'm Matt LeBlanc. A Norfolk OPP officer is facing manslaughter charges following a fatal police shooting in Turkey Point last year. The Special Investigations Unit say officers attempted to stop a man operating a personal watercraft on Lake Erie on August 12th before he fled into a wooded area near the marina. Investigators allege that an officer discharged a firearm during the arrest and that the 22-year-old man later died at the scene. The Ontario Provincial Police Association says it will continue supporting the officer through the legal process. With a long weekend here, Norfolk County is reminding residents to follow local fireworks rules and safety precautions. Fireworks are only permitted during specific holiday periods. It cannot be discharged after 11 p.m. or on municipal property or roadways. Officials are also encouraging residents to keep water nearby, use fireworks only in open areas, and ensure that they are handled by responsible adults. It's the unofficial start of summer, and many are gearing up for trips to cottages and summer destinations. The OPP is reminding everyone to prioritize safety on the roads. We talked with OPP Constable Randy Crawford.
2: We're going to be out with our Canada Road Safety Week, so we're going to be focusing on those big four factors that tend to contribute to most of the serious collisions in our area, which is the drug and alcohol impaired driving, distracted driving, aggressive driving, and driving without a seatbelt.
1: Crawford says they won't just be patrolling the roads, but also on the water. And the Ontario government says it plans to add more than 2,500 permanent jail beds across the province over the next decade as part of a $3 billion expansion in the correctional system. The investment is intended to strengthen bail enforcement and ensure dangerous offenders remain behind bars. The province also plans to hire more than 700 correctional staff and expand existing facilities while constructing new ones. And here's Matt Latour with Playoff Fever, supported by Queensway Tire Service and DeMeyer Simcoe Honda.
3: No games tonight in the Stanley Cup playoffs, so let's look at the three teams in the conference finals and who their Conn Smythe candidate for playoff MVP is. In the East, the 8-0 Carolina Hurricanes have been backstopped by Freddie Anderson, who has a staggering 1.12 goals against and a .950 save percentage. In the West, Vegas is being led by Mitch Marner, who has 18 points in 12 games, while Colorado's Nathan MacKinnon has 13 in 9 games. Now we wait for the winner of Montreal and Buffalo, which has Game 6 tomorrow. I'm Matt Latour. Playoff Fever returns next at 4.
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1: Oldies 99.7 with Norfolk's three-day forecast. A nice and sunny one today with a high of 19, UV index of 7 or high, night clear, low of 9. Tomorrow, it'll be a cloudy day with rain, risk of a thunderstorm in the afternoon, some light wind with a high of 20, and Sunday, sunny, high of 26. I'm Matt LeBlanc with the 70s, 80s, and more.
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8: Oldies 99.7 with Norfolk's three-day forecast. A nice and sunny one today with a high of 19, UV index of 7 or high, tonight clear, low of 9. Tomorrow, it'll be a cloudy day with rain, risk of a thunderstorm in the afternoon, some light wind with a high of 20, and Sunday, sunny, high of 26. I'm Al LeBlanc with the 70s, 80s, and more.
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1: A Norfolk County OPP officer has been charged with manslaughter following a fatal police shooting in Turkey Point last summer. Norfolk County is reminding residents to follow local fireworks regulations and safety precautions as spring and summer holiday celebrations begin across the community this weekend. And a new comedy filled with family drama, rural life, and plenty of laughs is coming to Theater Tilsonburg this spring. Having Hope at Home opens May 28th. I'm Jeremy Hall. Everything that matters in Norfolk County, you'll hear it here. 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
15: Oldies 99.7 with Norfolk's three-day forecast. A nice and sunny one today with a high of 19, UV index of 7 or high, night clear, low of 9. Tomorrow, it'll be a cloudy day with rain, risk of a thunderstorm in the afternoon, some light wind with a high of 20, and Sunday, sunny, high of 26. I'm Matt LeBlanc with the 70s, 80s, and more.

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1: A Norfolk County OPP officer has been charged with manslaughter following a fatal police shooting in Turkey Point last summer. Norfolk County is reminding residents to follow local fireworks regulations and safety precautions as spring and summer holiday celebrations begin across the community this weekend. And a new comedy filled with family drama, rural life, and plenty of laughs is coming to Theater Tilsonburg this spring. Having Hope at Home opens May 28th. I'm Jeremy Hall. Everything that matters in Norfolk County, you'll hear it here. 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
13: Oldies 99.7 with Norfolk's three-day forecast. A nice and sunny one today with a high of 19, UV index of 7 or high, tonight clear, low of 9. Tomorrow, it'll be a cloudy day with rain, risk of a thunderstorm in the afternoon, some light wind with a high of 20, and Sunday, sunny, high of 26. I'm Al LeBlanc with the 70s, 80s, and more.

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The afterworld. 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
1: A clear evening ahead. Good afternoon. I'm Jeremy Hall. The Special Investigations Unit has charged a Norfolk County OPP officer with manslaughter following a fatal shooting in Turkey Point last summer. Investigators say officers attempted to stop a personal watercraft operator on Lake Erie on August the 12th before the 22-year-old fled on foot into a wooded area near the McDonald Turkey Point Marina. During the arrest, police say an officer discharged a firearm and the man was pronounced dead at the scene. Provincial Constable Quade Odrowski is scheduled to appear in court next month. Norfolk County is reminding residents that most county buildings and services will be closed on Victoria Day on Monday. County administration buildings, libraries, museums, recreational facilities, transfer stations, Ride Norfolk, and Service Norfolk will be closed for the holiday. Waste collection in Simcoe will remain unchanged, while collection throughout the rest of the county will be delayed by one day. And Theater Tillsonburg is preparing for its production of Having Hope at Home. The play is filled with conflict and awkward moments that turn into comedy. Cast member Kelly Verhovey says that's what gives the show its appeal.
2: There's definitely a lot of dynamics, family dynamics within this play. There is some drama, but there's a lot of humor as well. As Brad mentioned, there's a lot of comedic relief in it, so it'll appeal to many audiences.
1: Performances are set to run from May 28th through June the 7th. In sports, the Jays are in Detroit to take on the Tigers this evening, and here's Kennedy Freeman with Playoff Fever, supported by Queensway Tire Service and DeMeyer's Simcoe Honda.
3: It's our first off night since both NHL and PWHL playoffs got underway, so let's take a look ahead to Saturday. First up, the Montreal Victoire will host the Ottawa Charge in Game 2 of the Walter Cup Final, with Montreal carrying a 1-0 lead into their best-of-five series. Then tomorrow night, the Montreal Canadiens return home for Game 6 against Buffalo, sitting just one win away from advancing to the next round. And what better place to do it than in front of their hometown crowd at Bell Center? I'm Kennedy Freeman. Playoff Fever returns Tuesday morning at 8 o'clock.
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1: Pinpoint Weather. Oldies 99.7, Norfolk's three-day forecast. A clear sky ahead, becoming partly cloudy before morning and a low of 9. Tomorrow will be cloudy. Showers are likely late in the morning and in the afternoon, with a risk of a thunderstorm in the afternoon as well. The high will be 20. And Sunday will be cloudy with a high of 20 again. I'm Jeremy Hall with the 70s, 80s, and more.
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1: Good afternoon. This is Steve Gregory. Here it is, the one we wait for, the unofficial kickstart to summer, the May 2-4 long weekend. Even though the holiday is May 18th, which is actually the earliest it can be, holiday always follows on the last Monday before the 25th. Next year we'll have to wait a little bit longer, when the 2-4 weekend will actually be May 24th. So whatever you're doing this weekend, I hope you get out and enjoy it. Whether you're going to the cottage, getting those annuals planted, washing the car, cleaning out the garage, we will have perfect temperatures for it.
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13: Oldies 99.7, Norfolk's three-day forecast. A clear sky ahead, becoming partly cloudy before morning and a low of 9. Tomorrow will be cloudy. Showers are likely late in the morning and in the afternoon, with a risk of a thunderstorm in the afternoon as well. The high will be 20. And Sunday will be cloudy with a high of 20 again. I'm Jeremy Hall with the 70s, 80s, and more.

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1: This is Steve Gregory on your Friday. It's been a long wait, but they're finally looking for a new James Bond. Auditions have officially begun. Haven't had a James Bond since 2021's No Time to Die with Daniel Craig. There have been 7 in all. Sean Connery, George Lazenby did it once, Roger Moore, Timothy Dalton, Pierce Brosnan, and Daniel Craig. And now the hunt for the 8th James Bond is underway. They say they'll let us know who the next James Bond is as soon as the time is right. And we're not there yet.
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1: A clear evening ahead. Good afternoon. I'm Jeremy Hall. A Norfolk County OPP officer is facing a manslaughter charge following a fatal police shooting in Turkey Point last year. The Special Investigations Unit says officers attempted to stop a man operating a personal watercraft on Lake Erie on August the 12th before he fled into a wooded area near the marina. Investigators allege an officer discharged a firearm during the arrest and the 22-year-old man later died at the scene. The Ontario Provincial Police Association says it will continue supporting the officer through the legal process. Norfolk County is reminding residents to follow local fireworks rules and safety precautions ahead of the upcoming spring and summer holidays. Fireworks are only permitted during specific holiday periods and cannot be discharged after 11 p.m. or on municipal property and roadways. Officials are also encouraging residents to keep water nearby, use fireworks only in open areas, and ensure displays are handled by responsible adults. As we begin the first long weekend of the spring and summer seasons, many are gearing up for trips to cottages and summer destinations. The OPP are reminding everyone to prioritize safety on the roads. With the excitement of the season, increased traffic, and a mix of local and tourist drivers, law enforcement is ramping up efforts to ensure safe travel for all.
2: We're going to be out with our Canada Road Safety Week. So we're going to be focusing on those big four factors that tend to contribute to most of the serious collisions in our area, which is the drug and alcohol impaired driving, distracted driving, aggressive driving, and driving without a seatbelt.
1: That was OPP Constable Randy Crawford. Crawford says they won't be patrolling just the roads, but also the water. And talk about a life-changing commute. A Jarvis man has claimed a $44 million Lotto 649 jackpot after hearing the winning ticket was sold in Ontario. Emidio checked his account on the spot and was stunned. He plans to travel, retire, and most importantly, make sure his family's future is secure. In sports, the Brantford Red Sox open the 2026 CBL season tonight at home against the Welland Jackfish. In the majors, the Jays are in Detroit to take on the Tigers. To the hardwood, the NBA playoffs continue as the Pistons face the Cavaliers and the Spurs tip off with the Timberwolves. And in the WNBA, the Toronto Tempo faces the LA Sparks. The next time you're scrolling through your phone, visit norfolktoday.ca and see what Norfolk is talking about. Your Oldies Pinpoint Weather Details coming up.
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4: Canadian and U.S. stocks ended mostly lower today, with the S&P TSX Composite falling about 1% and Wall Street retreating as surging bond yields, persistent inflation fears tied to elevated oil prices and Middle East tensions, and shifting expectations for further central bank rate hikes outweighed support from resilient corporate earnings and AI-driven technology optimism. The S&P TSX Composite Index was down 435 points at 33,833. In New York, the Dow Jones Industrial Average was down 537 points at 49,526. The S&P 500 Index was down 93 points at 7,402, while the NASDAQ Composite was down 410 points at 26,225. The Canadian dollar traded for 72.7 cents U.S. The crude oil contract went up $4.46 at $101.28 per barrel, and the gold contract was down $146 at $4,538 an ounce. Your Oldies Pinpoint Weather is next.
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1: Oldies 99.7, Norfolk's three-day forecast. A clear sky ahead, becoming partly cloudy before morning and a low of 9. Tomorrow will be cloudy. Showers are likely late in the morning and in the afternoon, with a risk of a thunderstorm in the afternoon as well. The high will be 20. And Sunday will be cloudy with a high of 20 again. I'm Jeremy Hall with the 70s, 80s, and more.
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1: This is Steve Gregory on your Friday. Lots of great sports this weekend. Got the PGA Championship, second golf major of the year, and NHL playoffs. After Montreal's win last night, they lead the series 3-2, so they could wrap it up tomorrow night. If it goes to a Game 7, it'll be played Monday night. Well, we're getting closer and closer to the Stanley Cup. If the Canadians can win tomorrow night, conference finals will start Tuesday. If it goes to a Game 7, we'll have to wait until Thursday. Last time a Canadian team won the Stanley Cup, it was Montreal, but it was way back in 1993.
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14: Oldies 99.7 Norfolk's three-day forecast. A clear sky ahead, becoming partly cloudy before morning and a low of 9. Tomorrow will be cloudy. Showers are likely late in the morning and in the afternoon, with a risk of a thunderstorm in the afternoon as well. The high will be 20. And Sunday will be cloudy with a high of 20 again. I'm Jeremy Hall with the 70s, 80s, and more.
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1: A clear evening ahead. Good evening, I'm Jeremy Hall. Norfolk's 2026 municipal race continues to build, with Ward 5 Councillor Doug Brunton now running for mayor. Brunton has filed nomination papers, joining former Councillor Noel Height in the race, and Mayor Amy Martin not seeking re-election. The move opens Brunton's Ward 5 seat and signals change across council. The Special Investigations Unit has charged a Norfolk County OPP officer with manslaughter following a fatal shooting in Turkey Point last summer. Investigators say officers attempted to stop a personal watercraft operator on Lake Erie on August the 12th before the 22-year-old fled on foot into a wooded area near the McDonald Turkey Point Marina. During the arrest, police say an officer discharged a firearm and the man was pronounced dead at the scene. Provincial Constable Quade Odrowski is scheduled to appear in court next month. Norfolk County is reminding residents that most county buildings and services will be closed on Victoria Day on Monday. County administration buildings, libraries, museums, recreational facilities, transfer stations, Ride Norfolk, and Service Norfolk will be closed for the holiday. Waste collection in Simcoe will remain unchanged, while collection throughout the rest of the county will be delayed by one day. And Theatre Tillsonburg is preparing for its production of Having Hope at Home. The play is filled with conflict and awkward moments that turn into comedy. Cast member Kelly Verhovey says that's what gives the show its appeal.
2: There's definitely a lot of dynamics, family dynamics within this play. There is some drama, but there's a lot of humor as well. As Brad mentioned, there's a lot of comedic relief in it, so it'll appeal to many audiences.
1: Performances are set to run from May 28th through June the 7th. In sports, the Brantford Red Sox open the 2026 CBL season tonight at home against the Welland Jackfish. In the majors, the Jays are in Detroit to take on the Tigers. To the hardwood, the NBA playoffs continue as the Pistons face the Cavaliers and the Spurs tip off with the Timberwolves. And in the WNBA, the Toronto Tempo faces the LA Sparks. The next time you're scrolling through your phone, visit norfolktoday.ca and see what Norfolk is talking about. 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
1: Pinpoint Weather. Oldies 99.7, Norfolk's three-day forecast. A clear sky ahead, becoming partly cloudy before morning and a low of 9. Tomorrow will be cloudy. Showers are likely late in the morning and in the afternoon, with a risk of a thunderstorm in the afternoon as well. The high will be 20. And Sunday will be cloudy with a high of 20 again. I'm Jeremy Hall with the 70s, 80s, and more.
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7: Oldies 99.7, Norfolk's three-day forecast. A clear sky ahead, becoming partly cloudy before morning and a low of 9. Tomorrow will be cloudy. Showers are likely late in the morning and in the afternoon, with a risk of a thunderstorm in the afternoon as well. The high will be 20. And Sunday will be cloudy with a high of 20 again. I'm Jeremy Hall with the 70s, 80s, and more.

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2: 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Protect your family from UV rays and buzzing pests while maximizing enjoyment during every minute of our Canadian summers for years to come with retractable or fixed awnings, patio covers, and motorized drop screens. 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
5: Oldies 99.7 Norfolk's 3-day forecast. A clear sky ahead, becoming partly cloudy before morning and a low of 9. Tomorrow will be cloudy. Showers are likely late in the morning and in the afternoon, with a risk of a thunderstorm in the afternoon as well. The high will be 20. And Sunday will be cloudy with a high of 20 again. I'm Jeremy Hall with the 70s, 80s, and more.
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